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They say this cat's shaft is a bad

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Now you don't need

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I say you look so fine that I really want to make you mine. 4, 5, 6, come on and get your kicks. Now you don't need a

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1: Rumors spreading round, United takes its time. About to shake outside the game. You know what I'm talking about. Just let me know if you wanna go to that home out on the range. They got a lot of nice girls.

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1: Oh yeah. Oh yeah. Everything gonna be all right this morning. Oh yeah.